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Then he threw the bottle over, broke a minute later, and he put his hand on mine.

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Back home it gets no one laughing, and here they even sing to it. Must be some voodoo rain chant or something.

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You hurt me, and you make me cry. But if you leave me, I will surely die.

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But I wanna know for sure. Come on, hold me tight.

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Leave a sign to let the world know that you were there. Have a good day.